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1: Good weather for the rest of the holiday weekend with high pressure parked over the Central Plains, upper 50s and clear overnight. We'll be hitting the mid-80s for the afternoon high of Memorial Day. Lots of sun and the wind will stay light. Clear for Monday night. We're in the upper 80s and sunny on Tuesday. Showers Wednesday. I'm meteorologist Steve Hamilton.
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1: Good weather for the rest of the holiday weekend with high pressure parked over the Central Plains, upper 50s and clear overnight. We'll be hitting the mid-80s for the afternoon high on Memorial Day. Lots of sun and the wind will stay light. Clear for Monday night. We're in the upper 80s and sunny on Tuesday. Showers Wednesday. I'm meteorologist Steve Hamilton.
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Memorial Day weekend means A to Z. Alphabetizing, beer, and cookout. 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
1: Good weather for the rest of the holiday weekend with high pressure parked over the Central Plains, upper 50s and clear overnight. We'll be hitting the mid-80s for the afternoon high on Memorial Day. Lots of sun and the wind will stay light. Clear for Monday night. We're in the upper 80s and sunny on Tuesday. Showers Wednesday. I'm meteorologist Steve Hamilton.
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0: Here overnight, we'll be hitting the mid-80s for the afternoon high of Memorial Day. Lots of sun and the wind will stay light. Clear for Monday night. We're in the upper 80s and sunny on Tuesday. Showers Wednesday. I'm meteorologist Steve Hamilton.
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1: Good weather for the rest of the holiday weekend with high pressure parked over the central plains, upper 50s and clear.

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1: Good weather for the rest of the holiday weekend with high pressure parked over the Central Plains, upper 50s and clear overnight. We'll be hitting the mid-80s for the afternoon high of Memorial Day. Lots of sun and the wind will stay light. Clear for Monday night. We're in the upper 80s and sunny on Tuesday. Showers Wednesday. I'm meteorologist Steve Hamilton.
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1: Good weather for the rest of the holiday weekend with high pressure parked over the Central Plains, upper 50s and clear overnight. We'll be hitting the mid-80s for the afternoon high of Memorial Day, lots of sun, and the wind will stay light.

0: Clear for Monday night. We're in the upper 80s and sunny on Tuesday. Showers Wednesday. I'm meteorologist Steve Hamilton.
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1: Good weather for the rest of the holiday weekend with high pressure parked over the Central Plains, upper 50s and clear overnight. We'll be hitting the mid-80s for the afternoon high of Memorial Day. Lots of sun and the wind will stay light. Clear for Monday night. We're in the upper 80s and sunny on Tuesday. Showers Wednesday. I'm meteorologist Steve Hamilton.
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1: Good weather for the rest of the holiday weekend with high pressure parked over the Central Plains, upper 50s and clear overnight. We'll be hitting the mid-80s for the afternoon high of Memorial Day. Lots of sun and the wind will stay light. Clear for Monday night. We're in the upper 80s and sunny on Tuesday. Showers Wednesday. I'm meteorologist Steve Hamilton.
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Memorial Day weekend means A to Z. Alphabetizing, beer, and cookout. 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

0: We'll be hitting the mid-80s for the afternoon high of Memorial Day. Lots of sun, and the wind will stay light. Clear for Monday night. We're in the upper 80s and sunny on Tuesday. Showers Wednesday. I'm meteorologist Steve Hamilton.
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1: Good weather for the rest of the holiday weekend with high pressure parked over the Central Plains, upper 50s and clear overnight. We'll be hitting the mid-80s for the afternoon high of Memorial Day. Lots of sun and the wind will stay light. Clear for Monday night. We're in the upper 80s and sunny on Tuesday. Showers Wednesday. I'm meteorologist Steve Hamilton.
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2: We have a clear sky, quiet start to our morning. It is going to be sunny today, near 80 by noontime, 86 for the high this afternoon. Clear overnight, low near 60. Sunny, warmer weather ahead on Tuesday with a high 87. Tuesday night's low 63, and for Wednesday, scattered storms and 85. I'm meteorologist Dan Holliday.
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JoeTel 107.5. It's an A to Z Memorial Day weekend. All our songs in alphabetical order from A to Z. Did you know 25% of us are wearing jeans right now? Joke's on you. I'm not wearing any pants. Did you know milk is the number one food that most people are allergic to? Did you know a horse has 18 more bones than a human?

0: Tuesday with a high 87, Tuesday night's low 63, and for Wednesday, scattered storms at 85. I'm meteorologist Ann Holliday.
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0: 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It's time for today's headlines. Two people were arrested after breaking into Punch the Monkey's enclosure in Japan. Leave him alone. If you're keeping score at home, both beef and now tomato prices are at record highs. The White House reportedly considering building a permanent helipad to accommodate a new presidential helicopter fleet. This is just to distract us from the karaoke machine they plan on putting in the Oval Office. Today's headlines.
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busy Memorial Day weekend. All four crew members ejected safely after two Navy jets collided during an air show in Idaho. Organizers blame pilot error, while the White House blames Joe Biden.

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All our songs in alphabetical order from A to Z. All right, this story is wacky but true. A 62-year-old man in Florida, Robert Boston, arrested after he marched over to his neighbor's property 3 a.m. carrying a ladder, and he had a mission. He was upset about a malfunctioning motion light, put the ladder against the building, climbed up, yanked the floodlight off the wall so forcefully he caused $800 in damages. Oh, forgot to tell you, he was also butt naked. Caught on surveillance footage, doing all this wearing nothing but a watch and a headlamp. He was arrested for trespassing and criminal mischief. That is

0: and criminal mischief that is wacky but true.
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Playing everything we got in alphabetical order from A to Z. Hi, it's Greg. Good morning. It's just after 7.

If you laid all the CDs from our Joetown Music Library end to end, then circle the Missouri Western Campus three times. 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
2: We have a clear sky, quiet start to our morning. It is going to be sunny today, near 80 by noontime, 86 for the high this afternoon. Clear overnight, low near 60. Sunny, warmer weather ahead on Tuesday with a high 87. Tuesday night's low 63, and for Wednesday, scattered storms at 85. I'm meteorologist Ann Holliday.
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It's time for the kids' joke of the day. Kids, it's a joke just for you. Listen close, pay attention. Remember this joke. Tell all your friends. They're going to love it. Here we go. Hey, kids, I just saw two snails fighting. They were really slugging it out.

Z Memorial Day weekend. Hi, it's Greg. We're playing Everything We Got in alphabetical order from A to Z. Gonna play AC/DC. Gonna play REM. Coming up next.

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What your life can Joe Tawano, 7.5 A to Z. Memorial Day weekend. A Spanish court has thrown out Shakira's tax fraud conviction. Spain now has to reimburse her $60 million. They got to pay her. $60 million. Somebody going to be filling up the gas tank this weekend.

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0: 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All our songs are in alphabetical order from A to Z. Hey, check it out. Check it out. We like to call this check it out. Stuff we found on the internet. Check it out. Our skeletal system regenerates every decade through a process called remodeling. A constant process where damaged bone tissue is broken down and replaced by new healthy tissue. Check it out. The narwhal adds a layer to its tusk every year. This offers insight into both their age and the conditions in which they live.
1: Bye, buddy. Hope you find your dad.
0: Check it out. Roughly half of all the motels in the U.S. are owned by people of Indian descent. And supposedly one-third of motels owned by someone with the last name Patel. Huh. Check it out.
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We're playing all our songs in alphabetical order from A to Z. We're in the S's. Going to play McCartney. Going to play Mike and the Mechanics. I've got five-man electrical band coming up next on Jotown 107.5.

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2: We have a clear sky, quiet start to our morning. It is going to be sunny today, near 80 by noontime, 86 for the high this afternoon. Clear overnight, low near 60. Sunny, warmer weather ahead on Tuesday with a high 87. Tuesday night's low 63, and for Wednesday, scattered storms and 85. I'm meteorologist Ann Holliday.
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It's as easy as 1, 2, 3. 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

to Z Memorial Day weekend. 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It's Greg Lynn going to play America. Going to play Night Ranger. Coming up next. It's time for Hollywood Trash. Jon Stewart, Steven Spielberg, and Bruce Springsteen among the guests appearing on Stephen Colbert's final show Thursday night. Anderson Cooper did his final segment for 60 Minutes last Sunday night, 20 years on the show. Michael has grossed more than $700 million worldwide in just 4 weeks, putting the Michael Jackson biopic on pace to challenge Bohemian Rhapsody as the highest grossing musical biopic ever. Michael Jackson and Freddie Mercury, just two totally normal dudes who loved a good red leather jacket. That's your Hollywood Trash.

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There is a word for these people. We call them dads.

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All our songs are in alphabetical order from A to Z. It's time for today's top tweets from around the Twitterverse. The best of the best of the best. Today's top tweets. How soon after getting up is it okay to take a nap? Top tweets. Please don't say it's up to you. I will have a panic attack. Today's top tweets. It's important to get out of the house once in a while to remind you why you don't want to leave your house.

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0: JoTel 107.5 A to Z Memorial Day weekend. All our songs are in alphabetical order. It's Greg Lynn. So coming up here, I'm going to play the same song. We're in the S's. Same song, back to back, but it's different artists. Can you figure out what it is? It's coming up. It's time for a science fun fact. Researchers have discovered a copy of the earliest surviving English poem. And wouldn't you know it, the opening line is, "There once was a man from Nantucket." Science.
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2: Looking pretty good as you're heading out and about on this Memorial Day holiday. We have plenty of sunshine streaming in and a warm and toasty high near 85 degrees. Generally clear through the night, a low at 60. We are sunny for tomorrow, that high middle 80s. Back up to about 85 for the high on Wednesday. Sunshine early Wednesday, scattered storms by the afternoon. I'm meteorologist Jennifer Naramore.
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Memorial Day weekend means A to Z. Alphabetizing, beer, and cookout. 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

0: It's an A to Z Memorial Day weekend. We're playing all our songs in alphabetical order from A to Z. I have got the same song again, back to back, same song, different artists. One of them is Michael Jackson. Can you figure it out? It's next.
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It's an A to Z Memorial Day weekend. Jotown 107.5. Schlitz beer is being discontinued after 175 years. If you're looking forward to having some of the final batch, I'm sorry to say, Cash Patel just chugged it all. Which version do you like best? MJ or this one?

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0: 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Everything we got in alphabetical order, we'll do it all day long today. You know what? We wrap it. If we get done, we'll start all over from the beginning. My main man, Manny, is coming up. Did you know 25% of us are wearing jeans right now? Joke's on you. I'm not wearing any pants. Did you know milk is the number one food that most people are allergic to? Did you know a horse has 18 more bones than a human? Bet you didn't know that.
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1: It's an A to Z Memorial Day weekend. 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Talking about Bryan Adams. Here's somebody

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1: Somebody's Baby, that is Jackson Browne on this A to Z Memorial Day weekend. Every time I hear that song, I automatically think of the scene when it was played in the movie Fast Times at Ridgemont High. Talk about a classic from back in the day, right? That's what we're doing all weekend long, is giving you our complete music library A to Z. So there's going to be lots of memories coming up this weekend when you hear certain songs. And a lot of us, you know, if we're still able to think back that far, some of the fun times that we've had. Hopefully you're enjoying your Memorial Day and enjoying all of this music. We continue with the letter S and Rockwell, one of the one-hit wonders of the 1980s. Remember, Somebody's Watching Me? Well, watch out for that. It's on the way next.
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3: Looking pretty good as you're heading out and about on this Memorial Day holiday. We have plenty of sunshine streaming in and a warm and toasty high near 85 degrees. Generally clear through the night, a low at 60. We are sunny for tomorrow, that high middle 80s. Back up to about 85 for the high on Wednesday. Sunshine early Wednesday, scattered storms by the afternoon. I'm meteorologist Jennifer Naramore.
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1: It's an A to Z Memorial Day weekend with Manny. 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We've got level 42 now. We're in the S's. Here's Something About You.

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1: Something to talk about. That is Bonnie Raitt with Manny on this A to Z Memorial Day weekend. You get together with your family and friends and have a cookout yet? Maybe you're going to do that later on today. You know, nationwide salads are the most likely side at a Memorial Day cookout with a 7.8% implied probability, followed by potato chips at 5.8%. After that is pickles.

0: followed by asparagus, and then mac and cheese also making the list.
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2: Stairway to Heaven, that is Led Zeppelin. 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Our complete music library in alphabetical order, A through Z song titles. We're on the S's right now. Lots of song titles with the letter S. We still have a few more.

0: near 85 degrees. Generally clear through the night, a low at 60. We are sunny for tomorrow, that high middle 80s. Back up to about 85 for the high on Wednesday. Sunshine early Wednesday, scattered storms by the afternoon. I'm meteorologist Jennifer Naramore.
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1: Thanks for making us part of your Memorial Day. It's Manny. All weekend long, we've been giving you A to Z, all of our song titles in order. We're running through the alphabet in the letter S right now. It's the Rolling Stones and Start Me Up.

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1: That's Dave from Jackson Browne on this A to Z Memorial Day weekend. 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Also, New Kids on the Block and Bells, Stay a While. Remember that song? 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
1: How's that for a pairing? Tom Petty and Stevie Nicks, Stop Dragging My Heart Around. It's Manny on this A to Z Memorial Day weekend. We continue with songs that start with the letter S. A to Z song titles all weekend long. In the letter S, we still have Paula Abdul, Depeche Mode on the way, Stray Cats, and a whole lot more as we roll through this alphabet on this Memorial Day. Speaking of Memorial Day, there's an exact moment of remembrance happening today. 3 o'clock local time, we're supposed to pause and remember the brave men and women who died in service to our country.
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3: Looking pretty good as you're heading out and about on this Memorial Day holiday. We have plenty of sunshine streaming in and a warm and toasty high near 85 degrees. Generally clear through the night, a low at 60. We are sunny for tomorrow.

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1: 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Here's Strawberry Letter 23. 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
1: Stray Cat Strut, that's the Stray Cats on this A to Z Memorial Day weekend. The lead singer of Stray Cats, Brian Setzer, still tours. He's got a little rockabilly band, and of course, he does some of the Stray Cat stuff when he puts on his live show. We continue with the letter S. Music from Steelers Will still to come. Also, Susie Quattro, The Motels, and a whole lot more. You're thinking, wow, I haven't heard these songs in a long time. Well, you're going to be hearing them soon because we're going through our complete music library throughout the weekend, A to Z. Well, did you know today, May 25th, is the earliest it can be a Memorial Day? It always falls between May 25th and May 31st every year. It will be the latest possible.

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Memorial Day weekend means A to Z. Alphabetizing, beer, and cookout. 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
1: We're rolling through this Memorial Day weekend with song titles A through Z, our complete music library. We're on the letter S right now with Crosby, Stills, and Nash. This is Sweet Fruity Blue Eyes.

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1: That's Bryan Adams in Summer of 69 from his album Reckless. He's going to be busy this summer. He's got his Roll with the Punches tour, and opening up for Bryan Adams on that tour, Pat Benatar and Neil Giraldo, her husband. That'd be a fun one to check out. We've got more things to check out. The Letter S continues. Gordon Lightfoot Sundown is on the way. Also, Sunglasses and I Remember That One. What about Sonny Came Home? One of the one-hit wonders from the 1990s, Sean Colvin. That's on the way as well. A to Z all weekend long. Our song titles. We continue with The Letter S next.
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3: We're moving on through the rest of this Memorial Day holiday with some quiet weather, abundant sunshine, and a warm and toasty high well into the mid-80s. Settling to about 60 or so tonight with a clear sky here and sunny tomorrow, the high mid-80s. Seeing the return of a few showers and thunderstorms by Wednesday afternoon, the high 85. I'm meteorologist Jennifer Naramore.
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A to Z Memorial Day weekend, and there's Super Freak from Rick James. If you're going to be streaming anything in the near future and you like documentaries, there's actually one about Rick James definitely worth checking out. If you want to check out any movies, the big one this weekend has definitely been Star Wars, The Mandalorian, and Grogu. That opened up on Friday. It's PG-13. The other new one that opened up on Friday for this weekend, I Love Boosters from Kiki Palmer.

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1: My name's Manny, and we're rolling through this Memorial Day weekend with our complete music library. 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
1: That song was featured in the 80s movie Running Scared. Remember that one with Billy Crystal and Gregory Hines, that little buddy cop comedy from 1986? Well, the theme song was Sweet Freedom, right there from Michael McDonald. We've been on the letter S. Do we have any more? Yeah, we do. Some more songs with the letter S as we continue going through our complete music library, A through Z, all weekend long. Every song title, A through Z, we continue with the letter S. T is not that far away.
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3: We're moving on through the rest of this Memorial Day holiday with some quiet weather, abundant sunshine, and a warm and toasty high well into the mid-80s. Settling to about 60 or so tonight with a clear sky here and sunny tomorrow, the high mid-80s. Seeing the return of a few showers and thunderstorms by Wednesday afternoon, the high 85. I'm meteorologist Jennifer Naramore.
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3: We're moving on through the rest of this Memorial Day holiday with some quiet weather, abundant sunshine, and a warm and toasty high well into the mid-80s. Settling to about 60 or so tonight with a clear sky here and sunny tomorrow, the high mid-80s. Seeing the return of a few showers and thunderstorms by Wednesday afternoon, the high 85. I'm meteorologist Jennifer Naramore.
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1: 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We're rolling through the T's right now, so hold on tight. 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
1: 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It's Casey and the Sunshine Band as we cruise through the T's. Still got a few more to get through, so hold on tight.
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3: We're moving on through the rest of this Memorial Day holiday with some quiet weather, abundant sunshine, and a warm and toasty high well into the mid-80s. Settling to about 60 or so tonight with a clear sky here and sunny tomorrow, the high mid-80s. Seeing the return of a few showers and thunderstorms by Wednesday afternoon, the high 85. I'm meteorologist Jennifer Naramore.

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0: 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It's the drive home, and you are cruising with Cadle. That was Supertramp, the logical song as we move through the T's, everything A to Z all weekend long. And I believe we've still got lots of them that start with the. Lots of songs have that in the title. We've got the Eagles with the Long Run coming up.
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2: Keeping it clear out there as the night goes on. Our overnight low settling down right around 60 and maintaining dry weather through Tuesday. Lots of sun, warm and toasty. Highs are near 85 degrees. We're back up to the mid-80s on Wednesday. We do have a chance for a few showers and thunderstorms returning and more rounds of wet weather by Thursday and Friday. I'm meteorologist Jennifer Naramore.
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0: Jotown 107.5, 80s, 90s, and more. Ooh, she got the look. That's Roxette, and you're cruising with Cadel. The look of love. That's what we're looking for. It's ABC right after this.
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1: That's Berlin with the Metro as we move our way through everything we've got in the music banks. Look, the interns did a great job of putting it all in order, my friends. And right now we're working our way through the T's. All of them start with the right now. It's Jimmy Eat World right after this.
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1: It'd be hard to find a better singer right there. That's Bette Midler as we cruise through everything A to Z in the music banks all the way through this beautiful Memorial Day. Take some time today to thank those who sacrificed it all for our freedoms, man. Remember those who lost it all as well. Hold on tight. We got Ace of Base on the other side with the sign.
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3: Keeping it clear out there as the night goes on. Our overnight low settling down right around 60 and maintaining dry weather through Tuesday. Lots of sun, warm and toasty. Highs are near 85 degrees. We're back up to the mid-80s on Wednesday. We do have a chance for a few showers and thunderstorms returning and more rounds of wet weather by Thursday and Friday. I'm meteorologist Jennifer Naira Moore.
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1: Hello, everyone. This is your Action News reporter with all the news that is news across the nation on the scene at the supermarket. There seems to have been some disturbance here. Pardon me, sir. Did you see what happened?
2: Yeah, I did. I was standing over here by the tomatoes, and here he come, running through the pole beans, through the fruits and vegetables, naked as a jaybird. And I hollered over to Ethel. I said, "Don't look, Ethel." And it's too late. She'd already been incensed.

0: we're here at the gas station. 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
1: Yeah, Dave. I was just in here getting my tires checked, and he just appeared out of the traffic. Just come streaking around the grease right there. Didn't have nothing on but a smile. I looked in there, and Ethel was getting her cold drink. I hollered, "Don't look, Ethel!" And it's too late. She'd already been mooned. Flashed her right there in front of the shop, so...
2: He ain't rude.
1: Boogity, boogity.
2: He ain't rude.

0: Once again, your Action News reporter in the booth at the gym covering the disturbance at the basketball playoff. Pardon me, sir. Did you see what happened?
1: Yeah, thief. Hey, Tom, I was just going down there to get Ethel a snow cone. Here it come, right out of the cheap seats. Dribbling. Right down the middle of the court. Didn't have on nothing but his PS. Made a hook shot and got out through the concession stand. I hollered up at Ethel. I said, "Don't look, Ethel!" It was too late. She'd already got a free shot. Grandstand. Right there in front of the home team.
2: What do you say, calling the street?
0: Here it comes again. Who's that with it? Ethel! Is that you, Ethel?
3: He's just as proud as he can be.
0: What do you think you're doing?
3: Listen out of me. He gonna give us
0: a key. You get your cone down.
2: Well, yes, they call him the street.
0: Ethel, where you go?
2: He likes to show off his disease.
0: Ethel, you shame that pasty.
2: If there's an audience to be found, you'll be streaking it round, inviting public to tea.
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1: It's always fun to do the stroke with Billy Squire, and we are cruising through all the T's right now, man. 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
1: All right, man, it's time for me to get out of here. Appreciate you hanging out with me today, man. My vocals are about shot. Partied it up too hard over the weekend. Do me a solid, man. Look out for yourself, your friends, and your family. It's all you've got in this world.
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0: It's all you've got in this world.
1: I second that.
0: Kind of figured you would. And go out and party, man. Just don't drink and drive.
2: It's that simple.
0: It truly is. 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